0: I'm going to need you to pay attention to this story, Jade.
1: Oh, God, I'm scared.
0: We know how you love AI and a little chat GPT every now and then. We've had this conversation where you even, what do you say, sometimes you compliment your chat GPT?
1: You got to stroke its ego, Ty, because I don't want it turning on me.
0: That's crazy. Well, consider this. Does flirting with chat GPT count as cheating? 24% of people say yes, it is.
1: Tyler, I'm not going to lie. The new thing is not wondering what's in your person's texts. It's wondering what they're telling chat.
0: It's just creeping to me. Like, I can't imagine, like, people, like, sexting their chat GPT. Like, that's kind of weird. But, you know, hey, we're not here to kink shame. More numbers. In fact, 27% of Gen Zers say that they've had naughty conversations with their AI chatbot.
1: I'm not going to lie. Kind of crazy. Because, Ty, there is a limit. Like, it won't let you talk so much about nudity. It doesn't flat out let you be super explicit. I'm sure it can be quite flirty, though. And quite a companion.
0: That reminds me, my Alexa voice changed recently for no reason. And she says, like, she's a new person. Obviously, it's probably some new software. But, like, she said, like, I asked her to play a song. And then after that, I said, like, shut up. And she heard me. And she was like, that's not a way to talk to me. And I was like, whoa, I just thought it would just randomly not say anything. But apparently the new Alexa's got some sass to her.
1: They're always listening.
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0: far are we out from the football season kicking off, Tyler?
1: Well, I think it's the first week of September. It officially begins, but preseason, I mean, we're just about a week and a half away from the Hall of Fame game, so not long at all.
0: Woo! It's Nightly with Jade and Tyler, and I'm just wondering because there's been so much drama bubbling up on the internet. And I was like, who knew this much stuff was happening off the field before the season has even begun?
1: Yeah, a lot of drama. The honeymoon cut short now. Taylor Swift, Travis Kelce getting married this month. And now he's at training camp in St. Joe, Missouri. And there's some good and bad news if you're a Chiefs fan, that is.
0: Uh-oh.
1: Patrick Mahomes, who tore his ACL last season, is medically cleared to practice and play. So that's good news. The bad news, his offensive coordinator is Eric Bieniemy. And drama this week as his son shot his mom, also Eric's wife, Mia Bieniemy. She's okay as of what we've heard, but the son was charged with 3 felonies, including a malicious wounding, use of a firearm of the commission of a felony, discharging a firearm within a building. So the Chiefs already a little drama already to start the season.
0: Oh, why would he shoot his mother? What was the reason?
1: Don't know. We don't know a lot, but that can't be good, especially because the guy that they lost, the coach, he's their head offensive coordinator, and you kind of need that guy to run an offense.
0: So he lost his job because of his son's actions, is what you're saying?
1: Well, he left. He left the team, which understandably so. He's got to be with his family. So, yeah, not a great start for the Chiefs.
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0: With this massive heat wave that's hitting the majority of the U.S., a lot of people hitting the pools over this past weekend, including myself, and my pool was packed. And I was just looking around, looking, staring, like the pool, it was really packed. And I'm like, I wonder how many of these people are actually getting out to use the public restroom and not the pool itself.
1: Tyler, I feel the same way, especially, and the thing is, you can't even just blame it on the kids, right? Because the adults are downing 12 packs in seconds. So it's like, do they have the strength in their legs to wobble out to the bathroom? Probably not. If I don't see turds, I don't know that I'm as good as detecting pee.
0: So a poll asked, what's your cue to get out of the pool? And the majority of the people that were polled said 62% when you get bored. That's a good reason. I'm like, okay, I'm done swimming. I'm going to get out. 15% said when you get tired. 9% when you get hungry. 8% when your fingers get too wrinkly. And others said, and 7% said other. I'm going to say for me, it's using the restroom or getting another drink or getting sunburned. Any of those three things hit, I'm out.
1: Definitely. Those are on my list as well. And the one of you saying that people's hands prune up is cracking me up because me and my boyfriend were bopping around the pool this weekend and his hands were just the most raisiny things I've ever felt. I'm like, it's probably time. It's probably time for us to get out. But see, you know when you see somebody like blow their nose in the pool or maybe they have a Shrek swamp moment. You see bubbles coming from their butt. And it's just like, there's a lot of stuff in here. Even mosquitoes. You dunk your head under, you've got to know you're walking out with filth.
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0: This past weekend, Comic-Con was in San Diego, and all the stars were out, especially the stars of Marvel, as they announced some big Marvel news.
1: Ryan Coogler definitely shook the table as he announced the new Black Panther. I thought it was going to be Damson Idris. I think the public did too, but well, it's not. However, I trust Ryan Coogler.
0: Yeah, Black Panther 3 was announced. David Johnson will be the next Black Panther. You might know him as David from HBO's Industry, so he looks like he fits the role.
1: Definitely. I know we can never replace Chadwick, but I feel like if he was chosen for this, then there's many reasons as to why, and we'll soon get to see it play out. Do we have a date on that, Tyler? Black Panther 3?
0: December of 2028. Also announced at Comic-Con over the weekend, Ryan Reynolds is going to be the new Ghost Rider. I don't know if you remember that movie with Nick Cage. He was the original Ghost Rider. So Ryan Gosling, not going to be playing Deadpool, but Ghost Rider in the new Ghost Rider movie. Also, Robert Downey Jr. is going to be playing Doomsday in the new Doomsday movie, which will hit theaters this year, December 18th.
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0: and vacations to go see her. Like, we send Caitlin, she's going to see Hillary Duff in Nashville in just what? This weekend, actually. This week, the 31st. So it's a big trip, and there was a casino hotel right next door to the venue. And let me tell you, I went down there at about 1:30, and it was white girl throwing up central. Just a bunch of white girls eating pizza, and they took over the casino. Like, they were eating on, like, the slot machines. Just a complete disaster, but it looks like they all had a good time.
1: Oh, my gosh. Look, I need you to describe in the best words you can, what is it like seeing her in person, her face, her body, her aura, because she is a character that is literally quite larger than life. And to see that it's only one person, a human standing in front of you, is kind of like, damn, it's her. What was that like?
0: I think it's just because she's authentic and just genuine and being herself. She's like, I'm in my late 30s and I'm doing what I love. And she's very appreciative for that moment. Like when we got a chance to talk to her, which you could find out on her Instagram, the videos at Nightly with Jaden Tyler. She was just sweet and just a normal human being.

0: I got to go on a little nice road trip on my vacation last week. And shout out to Q1061 in Columbia, Missouri. That station was probably the best station on the entire road trip. It is rocking. Appreciate you. And on the road trip, I spotted the very first Spirit Halloween, Jade.
1: Tyler, there's no stopping it. As much as we're trying to stretch out and make summer last, everybody just wants us to get to fall already. The decorations are telling us everything.
0: And so is Mars Candy. It turns out Mars is ready for Halloween with their 2026 Tricks, Treats, and Trends report.
1: Uh-oh, I'm ready for the Tricks, Treats, and Trends because, Tyler, if you recall, I told you growing up, my house, the Jones residence, was the candy house on the block. My dad worked for M&M's the majority of his career. There's no better candy company out there.
0: And when it comes to candy, 71% believe the candy they hand out says something about them as a host. Like you were saying, you're the big candy bar house, so that means your family was awesome.
1: Tyler, you remember the houses where it might be a teacher and they're like giving out pencils and apples and the kids are like, no!
0: Yeah, they're getting egged. Sure. Chocolate is still the favorite for 7 in 10 adults. It is Snickers and then M&M's, the top two, which I think those are in my top five for sure. M&M's and Snickers.
1: Peanut M&M's are going to do it for me every time.
0: And we got news. This Halloween, Mars, they're going to be launching new treats, including Skittles Popped, Creepy Crunch, which is a new flavor of freeze-dried candy, as well as Twix Skulls, Snickers Pumpkins Fun Size. And they're also bringing back everybody's favorite Pumpkin Pie M&M's.
1: Pumpkin Pie M&M's is crazy. I didn't see him. My dad's been out of the business for a minute because I didn't know that was a thing. I'm not really going for those. But now that you mention it, I'm like, wait, yeah. With the seasonal chocolates, it's the shapes because we love to see that with the Reese's Cup. So, okay, I see you, Snickers. And as soon as you said Skittles Popped, I thought, wait, it's got to be freeze-dried. That's such a big trend on social media. Everyone wants freeze-dried candies. Now we don't have to experiment at home. We can just buy them. I like that.
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0: It's Nightly with Jade and Tyler. And T, my question to you is, have you ever been one of those people that orders the hot water cup so that you can sanitize your own utensils?
1: No, I didn't even know that was a thing.
0: That is definitely a thing. I see people do it at Waffle House all the time. It's like, can I get a hot cup of water? And I'm like, if you ain't trusting the utensils, you know, it is what it is. I think the dishwasher did a better job than your water cup. But I saw a video that had me gagging recently, and I'll never look at silverware the same way again.
1: Was it the woman that was on a Carnival cruise scratching her foot fungus with a fork?
0: The flakes were crazy. Please get into it for us.
1: This woman was just on the cruise and she was using a fork to get whatever this fungus was on her feet. Carnival posted on their Instagram, said, "We can confirm that forks are intended for food, not foot care. We've become aware of the situation and our team quickly addressed it with the guest and removed the utensil from service."
0: I don't agree with people secretly being recorded in public, but shout out to the girl who did. She was sitting at the table behind the culprit with her family. This lady, first of all, had no shoe on in the dining hall. And then you see a layer of fungus so thick, you can't believe it's real. She had to have level 10 psoriasis. Took those three little prongs, scrubbed away from toe to heel, and there was a pile of sand dust right underneath it. What did she proceed to do after that? Eat with her freaking hands.
1: I won't go on a cruise because of people like that. So that's a no for me. Two, people are disgusting in general, and I don't know how any guy has a foot fetish.
0: Somebody was definitely getting off to this video.
1: I'm telling you, you can make millions of dollars by selling your feet pics, but you won't do it.
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3: 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It appears by its own numbers, the U.S. government seems insolvent. It's reported that the Treasury shows about $6 trillion in assets and over $47 trillion in liabilities. Add it all up, and it looks like the U.S. owes more than $130 trillion it doesn't have. 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

0: It is Nightly with Jade and Tyler. And Jade, as a child or a teenager, did you have any angst? Did you ever steal anything?
1: My mom told me that when I was in kindergarten, I always used to sleep by the treasure chest because she was getting phone calls from my teacher saying, Jade took a little five-finger discount on the prize bucket. I guess I couldn't help myself. She had good stuff in there. But other than that, being black in America, baby, my head is on a swivel. I've seen my friends take crazy things, and I'm like, I don't ever want to end up with my picture on any store's wall.
0: As a kid, I remember stealing like little things, like maybe a Snickers bar or like a pack of gum. Statute of limitations, don't try to come get me because it's been too long. But I've done that little stuff in the past, and I see there's nothing wrong with that. In a new survey, 39% of Gen Zs, they admit to shoplifting. That's a pretty big number.
1: That is a huge number, and that's just the people that admitted it was true.
0: 37% admitted to doing it in the past year. As a whole, 30% of Americans admitted to shoplifting. So it's not only the Gen Zs, 30% of the country, we have admitted to the five-finger discount.
1: One of the wildest things I've ever seen was when I was working at CVS, my first job, somebody hid a whole wine bottle under their shirt. And I'm like, you know, I can see the imprint of what that is, right? Hand the bottle to me.
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0: I'm going to need you to pay attention to this story, Jade.
1: Oh, God, I'm scared.
0: We know how you love AI and a little chat GPT every now and then. We've had this conversation where you even, what do you say, sometimes you compliment your chat GPT?
1: You got to stroke its ego, Ty, because I don't want it turning on me.
0: That's crazy. Well, consider this. Does flirting with chat GPT count as cheating? 24% of people say yes, it is.
1: Tyler, I'm not going to lie. The new thing is not wondering what's in your person's texts. It's wondering what they're telling chat.
0: It's just creeping to me. Like, I can't imagine, like, people, like, sexting their chat GPT. Like, it's kind of weird. But, you know, hey, we're not here to kink shame. More numbers. In fact, 27% of Gen Zers say that they've had naughty conversations with their AI chatbot.
1: I'm not going to lie. Kind of crazy. Because, Ty, there is a limit. Like, it won't let you talk so much about nudity. It doesn't flat out let you be super explicit. I'm sure it can be quite flirty, though. And quite a companion.
0: That reminds me, my Alexa voice changed recently for no reason. And she says, like, she's a new person. Obviously, it's probably some new software. But, like, she said, like, I asked her to play a song. And then after that, I said, like, shut up. And she heard me. And she was like, that's not a way to talk to me. And I was like, whoa, I just thought it would just randomly not say anything. But apparently, the new Alexa's got some sass to her.
1: They're always listening.
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0: How far are we out from the football season kicking off, Tyler?
1: Well, I think it's the first week of September it officially begins. But preseason, I mean, we're just about a week and a half away from the Hall of Fame game, so not long at all.
0: Woo! It's Nightly with Jade and Tyler, and I'm just wondering because there's been so much drama bubbling up on the internet. And I was like, who knew this much stuff was happening off the field before the season has even begun?
1: Yeah, a lot of drama. The honeymoon cut short now. Taylor Swift, Travis Kelce getting married this month. And now he's at training camp in St. Joe, Missouri. And there's some good and bad news if you're a Chiefs fan, that is.
0: Uh-oh.
1: Patrick Mahomes, who tore his ACL last season, is medically cleared to practice and play. So that's good news. The bad news, his offensive coordinator is Eric Bieniemy. And drama this week as his son shot his mom, also Eric's wife, Mia Bieniemy. She's okay as of what we've heard, but the son was charged with 3 felonies, including a malicious wounding, use of a firearm of the commission of a felony, discharging a firearm within a building. So the Chiefs already a little drama already to start the season.
0: Oh, why would he shoot his mother? What was the reason?
1: Don't know. We don't know a lot, but that can't be good, especially because the guy that they lost, the coach, he's their head offensive coordinator, and you kind of need that guy to run an offense.
0: So he lost his job because of his son's actions, is what you're saying?
1: Well, he left. He left the team, which understandably so. He's got to be with his family. So, yeah, not a great start for the Chiefs.
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3: 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I think some of my favorite summer memories happen after the plans are over. After the baseball game, after the softball tournament, after date night, after a day at the pool, or even after running errands all afternoon. Because that's when somebody always says, "You guys want to go to Rita's?" And I have never heard anyone say, "Nah, I'm good." I mean, how could you? Fresh Italian ice made daily, fun flavors that keep you coming back to try something new, and those famous gelatis with layers of creamy frozen custard that are absolutely worth the hype. 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

0: 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Oh, feel the energy. A Cumulus Media Station. 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
2: A better life with Dr. Sanjay Gupta.
3: There are lots of things you can measure to get an idea of how healthy you are at any given moment. Temperature, heart rate, blood pressure, just to name a few. But how about how healthy you will be and how long you're likely to live? According to a new study out of the University of Buffalo, two simple strength tests are pretty accurate at predicting longevity in older women. One is hand grip strength, and the other is how quickly people can stand up from a seated position without using their arms. By the way, I remember interviewing former President Jimmy Carter when he was quite old and being really impressed how he just popped out of the chair without using his arms. Not a lot of older people can actually do that. But I think the message here is that maintaining strength as you age is going to help you perform everyday activities, but also help you avoid injury and stay independent. I'm Dr. Sanjay Gupta, helping you live a better life.
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0: love lasagna, like me?
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4: Why is that?
5: It's actually National Lasagna Day.
6: It's National Lasagna Day.
7: You had me at lasagna.
8: Lasagna. Just get the lasagna.
9: My lasagna!
10: What better way to celebrate than to have it for breakfast right now?
11: Breakfast lasagna.
12: Is this lasagna?
11: For breakfast?
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14: Showtime.
15: No, okay, where is it?
16: Where is it?
15: I know it's here. Where is it? Where's my lasagna? Come on. I know you got it.
16: Oh, no.
15: National Lasagna Day. Come on. Where is it?
16: I had no idea.
15: You had no idea what?
16: I had no idea today was National Lasagna Day.
15: Come on.
16: I'm not kidding.
15: Don't trick me.
16: I'm not. I wouldn't lie to you about something like this.
15: Wait, are you for real? You don't have any lasagna today?
16: For real? I didn't know.
15: It's National Lasagna Day and you're not. Son of a. How is this possible?
16: I've been busy, but you, I didn't know. I didn't even know that it
15: you
16: was.
15: You know every date known to man, like right on the top of your head.
16: I know.
15: I had a hangnail once. You remember the day that happened?
16: October 13th.
15: See?
16: No, I'm just kidding.
15: And you don't remember National Lasagna Day, the most important day of the Mojo Radio Show.
16: I had no idea. The music is mocking you.
15: It is mocking me. This whole...
16: I'm so sorry.
15: Son of a...
16: Blame your... So we have... Warren is your brother husband.
15: Yes. He's my brother husband.
16: But you need to blame the child.
15: Oh, no. Wait.
16: Yeah. Yeah.
15: My step-nephew's son?
16: Yes. Yeah.
15: Okay. What did he do?
16: He didn't do anything. He has me running around Madison like a crazy person because of band. He's part of the James Clemens marching band, competition band. And
15: they hate lasagna?
16: No.
15: I'm having to go
16: pick him up and then take him home and feed him and then bring him back to band camp. By the time we got back home, it was after 8 o'clock last night.
15: Yeah, okay. All right. So where's my lasagna? I heard a lot but I didn't hear your lasagna is on the way.
16: Yeah.
15: I didn't hear that.
16: There's two options you can do. Mm-hmm. It's in the freezer section of Publix, or all the ingredients are at Publix, and it's got to take time to make. And I can't do it today because I'm going to go see Hillary in Franklin tonight.
15: What time do you got to go see the Duster?
16: I have to leave here at 4.
15: Oh, my goodness. Right now, it is 6:14. You can literally go make this right now. Bring this back before the show's over.
16: Before the show's even over.
15: Yeah.
16: Yeah.
15: We could have a proper celebration. I mean, what are we doing here?
16: Oh my God. What are we doing? Oh, Lord.
15: We're just going to skip National Lasagna Day. Going to skip it.
16: Can I make it up to you?
15: Sure. Yeah. I know what that means. I've heard the old "can we take a rain check" thing before.
16: Check's
15: gonna bounce, is what that means.
16: I've always come through. I will make it up to you.
15: Okay.
16: Is that a deal?
15: Yeah, sure. Yeah. Yep. Yeah. Maybe we'll celebrate Christmas in July or something. I don't know. Why not?
16: Well, if that's the case, we only have a couple of days left.
15: Let's just go ahead and just do whatever. Yeah. We'll just do these dates willy nilly from now on.
16: By the way,
15: tomorrow's my birthday. If you want to do something with that,
16: It is not.
15: Maybe tomorrow you make me a lasagna for my birthday. How about that? Yeah. No.
16: Oh my goodness, Joseph! Shut up.
15: What is he saying?
16: He's in support of you.
15: Okay, good.
16: Ain't no way she forgot the lasagna.
15: I know, appalled. Right? I know.
16: Hashtag we stand with Mojo.
15: Thank you. Yes. Free the lasagna.
16: Oh my God.
15: No, Joseph, finally, you and I are on the same page, bro.
16: Sean said, Mojo, get it in writing.
15: I mean, this is like...
16: Listen, boys, let me tell you something right now.
15: Here we go. Hold up.
16: What?
15: Hold up. This is the person that just did wrong turning the... This is some psychological play you're doing here, this warfare you're doing here.
16: I am a woman of my word. And when in the past I said, I'm going to bring you lasagna, I brought you lasagna.
15: Let me ask you a question. When's Amy's birthday?
16: I know when it is.
15: I know. When you, as I'm saying, when's Tony's birthday?
16: I know when it
15: okay.
16: is.
15: Okay. Yeah. All right. When is, I don't know, National Mojo had a hangnail day once. You know, I mean, you know all these dates. I find it very hard to believe that you accidentally forgot.
16: I didn't even know it was a thing. I didn't I did not even know National Lasagna Day was a thing.
15: Okay,
16: now
15: wait a second.
16: I do.
15: Okay, wait a second. Wait a second. Wait a second. How many years have you been on the show?
16: 4.5.
15: So 3 times you've already celebrated this with me. 3 times.
16: Not on this day.
15: National Lasagna Day is on the same day. It doesn't move.
16: Oh, God.
15: Just like Christmas doesn't move. Thanksgiving doesn't move. Easter's always the same time.
16: Well, that one's different.
15: National Lasagna Day is always the same day.
16: Listen, I do my best over here. I'm trying.
15: Look, I sit over here quite often and just mind my
16: You know, mind everybody's business.
15: I mind everybody's business, but I don't always verbalize, right? Like, I eat it. I just don't say anything. What I'm not eating today is lasagna, and that's got me upset.
16: I'm sorry.
15: I choose my battles, and by goodness, this right
16: today
15: here
16: is the hill he's dying
15: this
16: on.
15: This is it. This is the hill.
16: I'm sorry. I will make it up to you. I will. Right. You know I will.
15: Listen, I just had to get that off my chest. Now I'm done. I'm done. All right, you got a Mojo Morning Mind Bender coming up. Maybe. I don't know what we're doing anymore, but
16: I hate you. God.
15: Maybe we'll do one. Maybe we won't.
16: God.
15: Maybe I'll give you a rain check for another day on that question. I don't know.
16: To you.
15: We'll find out together next, or we won't. Whatever. Hey there, it's Mojo. Make sure you join me this Friday on Lucas Ferry in Athens at Food City. Yes, the all-new Food City is open on Lucas Ferry in Athens, and we'll be broadcasting live to celebrate 11 to 1 this Friday, giving you an opportunity to win big, including your chance to spin the Sam I Am Wheel of Prizes. Again, that's this Friday, 11 to 1, at the Food City on Lucas Ferry in Athens with 104.3 ZYP. 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

0: I had lasagna, I'd need a spatula.
1: I knew it.
0: Good morning. Welcome to the Mojo Radio Show. If you hear a little bit of grumbling in the background, that's just my stomach. No worries. I'm going to be honest. It's pissed. My stomach is mad. It knew that today was National Lasagna Day.
1: Oh, man.
0: And was ready to party. But no.
1: Sorry.
0: It's okay, little buddy. Settle down.
1: It's okay, little buddy.
0: She said she'd give us a rain check. It's good. It's good. All right. Good morning. Welcome to the Mojo Radio Show. 627. 627 right now. And get this. At 627, it is 81 degrees already.
1: I will say this. We have a high of 91 today.
0: Mm.
1: So, you know, nice cold front that came in. Partly cloudy, a stray shower or thunderstorm is possible.
0: No, so I told you.
1: It's like
0: it's okay, buddy.
1: Go give us a race.
0: It's okay, buddy. She says she'd do it another time. Just chill down. Okay, sorry. We had a private conversation over here.
1: I hate you.
0: Me and my tummy. Okay. We got a Mojo Morning Mindbender for you. Before we get to that, though, tell everybody about Cardiovascular Institute of the Shoals.
1: If you are suffering from knee pain due to osteoarthritis of the knees, Cardiovascular Institute of the Shoals does have a solution for you that doesn't immediately go into a full knee replacement. It's called genicular artery embolization. 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
0: All right. Your Mojo Morning Mindbender this morning reads like this. Before soap was invented, ancient people used oils and this substance to clean their bodies. What is it? Again, before soap was invented, ancient people used oils and this substance to clean their bodies. If you think you know the answer or you'd like to take a guess, just go ahead and give us a call. 866-476-1043.
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0: No, no, but we don't need Parmesan right now. We've got no lasagna. Just chill, buddy. Worst. Chill, buddy. Good morning. Welcome to the Mojo Radio Show. Sorry. A little sidebar there with my little buddy, my Billy. He sure is upset about that lasagna thing.
1: Oh, I'm sure I'm going to hear about it.
0: It is 640 right now, and throughout the Tennessee Valley, 82 degrees.
1: A high of 91 today, partly cloudy skies, and a stray shower or thunderstorm is possible.
0: All right, we've got a Mojo Morning Mindbender for you. Going to go to the phones right now. ZYP, who's this?
2: This is Thea.
0: Thea?
2: Yes, sir.
0: How you doing, Thea?
2: I'm good. How are you?
0: I'm doing fantastic. You got me on Bluetooth?
2: You on speaker.
0: Is there a chance that you can take me off a speaker?
2: I already did.
0: Oh, well,
1: clear as day, like that.
0: Look at there. All right, very good. All right, Thea, here is your question. Before soap was invented, ancient people used oils and this substance to clean their bodies.
2: It's either two choices. My first one is salt.
0: That is incorrect.
1: Salt. Okay.
2: Okay, I'll call back.
0: What's your other choice?
1: Yeah.
2: Sand.
0: Also incorrect.
2: Ah, okay.
0: All right, come up with a third choice. Call us back.
2: Yes, sir. Thank you.
0: Hi, bye. He called me sir. She's probably talking to my tummy.
1: My God, I hate you.
0: I'm just saying, he's pretty aggressive right now, so I would call him sir, too. He's almost like a drill sergeant.
1: I hate you.
0: Yeah, he's getting all upset right now.
1: God, I hate you.
0: I know, she's missing your day, buddy. It's okay. Sorry. Oh, Philip, what's going on, man?
3: Not much, Mojo. It's hot as Sam out here.
0: Hot as Sam.
1: Oh! Well,
0: see what you did there.
1: See what you did there.
0: She's in the doghouse right now.
1: Yeah, so, I know. I'm not allowed to comment.
0: Yeah, anyway, I would say hot as lasagna, but we don't have any of that.
1: Oh, my God.
0: All right, Philip, so your question this morning. Before soap was invented, ancient people used oils and this substance to clean their bodies.
3: I had to look back on my survival abilities, and I figured they did what I did. Use sand.
0: Ooh, no, not sand.
1: Okay.
3: It does work.
0: Well, it's got some staying power, too, really. Yeah, get in the crevices there. It's probably not very good for survival, but...
3: It's just like Gojo.
0: I'm sorry?
1: Gojo. Gojo.
0: I don't know who Gojo is.
3: But you worked on Greasy Engines before.
0: Oh, yeah. You're talking about okay, that's soap. I get what you're saying. Yeah, no, that's good. All right, that's it. Have a good day. ZYP, who's this?
2: It's Thea again.
0: All right, Thea again, how are you?
2: I'm good.
0: Yeah, nothing's changed in the last 2 minutes.
2: I'm not too hungry for lasagna, so I'm okay.
0: All right, there's no reason to call in and cuss me out.
1: Thank you, Thea.
0: Okay. I mean, I thought we were friends and everything, you know, and then you got to bring up old stuff, and that right there is just, you know, all right, Thea, here we go.
2: It's okay, little buddy.
0: Oh, yeah. Okay, now you're having a conversation with my tummy, and that's weird because he can barely hear you over the sound of his own grumbling.
1: Oh, my Lord.
2: Oh.
1: Oh, my God.
0: Oh, my goodness.
1: Drama queen.
0: He is a bit of a drunk. Sorry, buddy. It's okay. It's okay. All right, before soap was invented, ancient people used oils and this substance to clean their bodies.
2: Ash?
0: No, not ash. But they did wash their ash with it.
1: Oh, my God. Mojo.
2: Oh, my God.
0: Sorry, that's my tummy talking right now. He likes to cuss from time to time. He didn't use a cuss word, though. He said ash. So.
1: He did, yes. He did.
2: Yeah,
0: sorry about that. My mistake, your fault.
2: Well,
0: have a good day.
1: Hey, Sam, I am for the Mojo Radio Show. 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
1: 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The temperature throughout the Tennessee Valley is 81 degrees.
2: High of 91 today. Sun and clouds mix. A stray shower or thunderstorm is possible.
1: All right. Nobody's going to get this, so I'm just going to give it to you. The question, before soap was invented, ancient people used oils and this substance to clean their bodies. What was it? Lasagna. No, I'm just kidding.
2: Just kidding.
1: It's just, sorry, that was my tummy talking. The answer is coffee.
2: Coffee?
1: Yeah.
2: Really?
1: Mm-hmm.
2: Okay. Interesting.
1: That is interesting.
2: Huh.
1: All right. Well, here we are, not celebrating National Lasagna Day, so. Phil. Are you kidding me? Are you kidding me right now?
2: Oh.
1: Are you?
2: Ouch.
1: Phil just sent on our text line a picture of somebody putting their fork through a nice, beautiful piece of lasagna.
2: Ouch.
1: I mean, you know, this is how you tell who your friends are. Yeah, it's, some people will help you when you're down. Yeah, help you get back up, that kind of thing.
2: Like a wrecking ball.
1: Phil, you just step on your head as he's walking by. All right, I'm going to try to change my attitude about today.
2: I hope so.
1: And we'll come back with idiots making headlines. I could be one of them soon. A little hangry right now.
2: Oh, God.
1: we'll get to idiots in a minute. 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

0: them get bitter. 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It is 7:10. 81 degrees.
1: A high of 91 today. Sunshine and clouds mixed throughout our day. Chance of some rain, possible thunderstorm later on today.
0: Great. Okay. We're about ready to get into idiots making headlines. But before we do, I know that you want to talk about your handbags. Mm-hmm. 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Go ahead.
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3: Whenever I'm about to do something, I think, would an idiot do that? And if they would, I do not do that thing.
4: Is professional idiot a job title now?
2: And this, folks, is why we can't have nice things. It's now time for your idiots making headlines.
1: New York City is known for all kinds of great things. You get your slice. They're known for all these things. They're also known for their fair share of rodents. But you're probably not thinking, I don't know, beavers? Even though the state animal of New York is the beaver, by the way. Did you know that? Well, the New York Post has an article about how New York and New Jersey are supposedly being terrorized by rabid rodents. These are rabid beavers that are attacking swimmers and fishermen.
0: It's nothing worse than an angry beaver, I'm just telling you.
1: Right. Well, if you have a trip planned, don't cancel your summer vacation to Manhattan. Relax. It's not a serious concern, at least not yet. Wildlife experts say that rabid beavers are incredibly rare. Only 40 confirmed rabid were reported from like 2002 to 2021. If you do encounter a beaver, they're not difficult to avoid. They said that you don't want to pick a fight with one.
0: No, that's an inflamed beaver. You don't mess with that.
1: A beaver's teeth are inflamed. Are powerful enough to chew through trees, and they can't swim twice as fast as
0: you're
1: most
0: telling
1: people.
0: Me. These beavers are just angry. They're running around and just, they're eating wood.
1: They're not usually aggressive unless you're invading their home or threatening their babies. So if you do see one chasing people around,
0: run!
1: That would be unusual. So it could be sick to stay away. This story took a completely
0: different turn. That's not. You cannot mess with an inflamed beaver. I'm just telling you. It's angry. It's inflamed. It's
1: How do I make it through every day on this show? It's a miracle.
0: Don't, whatever you do, do not feed the beavers. Do not.
1: What's your story, please?
0: Oh, okay. So, ladies, is there anything more romantic than having a guy tell you how much he loves you?
1: Aw.
0: While he's being busted for drug trafficking.
1: Hold up. Wait a minute.
0: Yeah, so this 29-year-old guy in Florida named Donnie Williams, he was pulled over last Thursday night, tried to run by booking it into the woods. Mm. The police, they got this little thing called a canine unit.
1: Yeah.
0: So they let him out there, tracked the dude down fairly easily.
1: Yeah.
0: He was hiding in this thick brush, and he was also on the phone with his girl. Now, in the body cam footage of the arrest, you can hear Donnie shouting into the phone, "I love you, bae. I love you, bae." Now, Donnie probably knows he's going back to prison because he's done two stints already, totaling 8 years. Police say he had a backpack with a loaded handgun, 203 grams of the meth, 17 grams of the fentanyl, and 7 grams of the crack cocaine.
1: Oh, my gosh.
0: Yeah. Now, I actually have... Hold on a second. I think I have audio from this when he was getting arrested. Right. Hold on.
5: Come out to me. I don't care. Come out to me. Phone, show me your hand.
6: Can you grab my phone, please?
5: Yeah, we'll get it.
6: Babe, I love you, babe. Yeah. Please, babe, I love you, babe.
5: Keep your hands out.
6: That's
7: 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Turn it on your stomach.
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7: Turn
6: babe.
7: On your stomach. Get off your, hands. Get off your phone.
0: Now, that was romantic right there.
1: I love you, babe.
0: I love you, babe.
1: That's what's up.
0: All right, there we go. That's your Idiots Making Headlines.
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0: 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It is 727. Still 81 degrees.
1: I'm 91 today. Sun and clouds mixed through our day. Small chance of some rain and a thunderstorm. So just be weather aware.
0: I'm going to tell you about something that's a little different. Mm-hmm. We'll get into it in a minute, but I'll just tell you. I'll give you a preview.
1: All right.
0: Wiener cakes. Oh, okay, now.
1: This show's going down. Hell in a handbasket.
0: Now, this is the thing. And it's, trust me on this. Trust me on this. This is going to be good.
1: Okay.
0: Talking about wiener cakes.
1: Stop it.
0: Now, before I tell you all the information you're going to need to know about your wiener cakes, why don't you tell us about Rocket City Tumbling?
1: Do that to me. What I will say this about Rocket City Tumbling Academy, one of the things that I appreciate when a local business gives families more than just a place to go, they give your child, your kiddos, a place to grow. And that's exactly what you're going to find at Rocket City Tumbling Academy. 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You can call them too, 256-701-4226. That's 256-701-4226. It's Rocket City Tumbling Academy. Be sure to tell Jason or Andrea, your girl Sam I Am from ZYP, told you to call.
0: All right. When I was a kid, my mom used to ask, when my birthday was coming up, what kind of cake you want? Mm-hmm. Of course, I didn't go with cake. I went with banana pudding. That's what I loved.
1: All right.
0: Loved my mom's banana pudding. But let's say today's your birthday.
1: Mm-hmm.
0: And you wake up and mom says, hey, what kind of cake you want for your birthday? You may want to consider wiener cake. Now, I know what you're saying to yourself. You're saying, self, what's a wiener cake? I got the answer for you. Oscar Mayer is celebrating the 90th anniversary of the Wienermobile this weekend.
1: Oh.
0: With wiener cakes.
1: Okay. All right.
0: It's basically a bunch of hot dogs arranged around a two-tier cake, along with ketchup, mustard, colorful confetti. There's also a Wienermobile cake topper.
1: Mm.
0: Now, they're making these available for a limited time this weekend, but only at a few places. Nowhere around here, by the way. You can buy wiener cakes at select milk bar locations in New York, Los Angeles, and Chicago starting on Friday while supplies last. You could, though, just make your own version.
1: There it is.
0: Interesting fact. The Wienermobile was created in Chicago in 1936 to lift American spirits during the Great Depression. There are now 6 Wienermobiles traveling around the United States at all time.
1: Mm-hmm.
0: So happy birthday, Wienermobile. Let's all enjoy a wiener cake.
1: The Wienermobile?
0: Yes.
1: Was here.
0: Oh, it's been here several times.
1: Yeah, I had never seen it in person.
0: I rode around in it.
1: Yeah, I remember you saying that. Yeah. I've got pictures of sitting in it and stuff like that. It was kind of cool. But the ambassadors that drive it around, they only get to do it for 1 year and they can't reapply. It's only one time that you get to do that.
0: Yeah, but what an experience. I mean, you're driving around the country in a Wienermobile. I mean,
1: yeah,
0: that's pretty cool.
1: It's neat.
0: So if you go to the, you click on the picture there so you can see.
1: All right, hang on, let me pull this up.
0: They're not that hard to make.
1: Let's see here.
0: To be honest.
1: Oh.
0: See?
1: That's kind of cute.
0: See? See? You were all like, you know, nah, and see, it's actually kind of cute, isn't it?
1: How was I?
0: Yeah.
1: It is actually kind of cute.
0: Look at you now.
1: I know, look at me now.
0: Two tiers of wieners right there. And suddenly you change your mind. That's all it took. You can find this, by the way, if you're wanting to know what it looks like. Mm-hmm. And who doesn't?
1: Obviously.
0: You can go to their Instagram page, the Wienermobile.
1: Mm-hmm.
0: And Milk Bar have it up. Both of those have it up.
1: So yeah, they do.
0: If you go to Wienermobile on Instagram or you go to Milk Bar, you'll see it is right there.
1: Yeah.
0: I'm going to make one of these this weekend.
1: Are you?
0: Mm-hmm.
1: So, I mean, is it just using the hot dogs as like decorate? There's actual cake? And then they use the hot dogs.
0: It looks like there's actual two-tier cake.
1: Yeah.
0: And then around that two-tier cake are
1: hot dogs
0: in the bun.
1: Yeah.
0: You know, all the way around.
1: Mm-hmm.
0: Both tiers.
1: Yeah.
0: And then it's held on by some type of...
1: probably like a ribbon thing.
0: Yeah.
1: Like paper mache.
0: Whatever. Crepes, like not, crepe not paper. Not paper mache.
1: Well, no, that's not what I meant. But it's the streamers.
0: Yeah, whatever. But it's, yeah, I mean, it's a good deal. See, you doubt me all the time. And then I give you the evidence and you're like, oh, okay. Two tiers of wieners, I'm in. You just needed a visual, that's all.
1: I hate you so much. You are
0: but it's
1: worst.
0: True.
1: You told me to. You are the worst.
0: I bet you don't miss National Lasagna Day again. I'll bet you don't miss it again.
1: I won't.
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0: 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Welcome to the Mojo Radio Show. And, well, happy Wednesday. National Lasagna Day. For everybody else. We're not celebrating because apparently it is the only day of the year that Sam forgets. Literally, she remembers the most mundane dates.
1: And she forgets this one. I didn't know.
0: You did know.
1: I'm going to put it on my calendar now.
0: It should have been on the calendar. All right. I mean, we've celebrated it 3 years. Would be year number four.
1: If it makes you feel
0: this is worse than like forgetting an anniversary, to be honest.
1: Really?
0: Yeah, it's National Lasagna Day. Yeah, around here, this is, you know.
1: Yeah.
0: Be honest. You should do what I do,
1: mm-hmm.
0: and I've said this before many mm-hmm. times on the show, you keep a wrapped present in your trunk, gentlemen.
1: Uh-huh.
0: Because something, you're going to forget something, and when you do,
1: mm-hmm.
0: I didn't forget. I got you a gift. It's right here.
1: Yeah.
0: And you just always remember to replenish it and leave it in there. But.
1: So I just leave a wrapped lasagna in my car.
0: Freeze one. I don't care. Just have one available. So just in case you miss National Lasagna Day,
1: right.
0: you miss, you know, I don't know, International Pasta Day, just
1: right.
0: whatever, you've always got a lasagna mm-hmm. to present
1: just
0: to Mojo.
1: Case.
0: Yeah.
1: I'm going to keep one, put it up in the freezer.
0: Yeah.
1: Okay.
0: Yeah. I mean, that's, you know. Look at all the headache it would have, you know, we wouldn't have had this whole situation.
1: Dude, I'm going to tell you something right now.
0: You would have literally just said, oh, I didn't forget. Here it is right here. You just got to heat it up when you get home. That's all.
1: I forgot everything. Do you know I was supposed to go get my Star ID appointment yesterday? And I forgot.
0: Nobody cares about your international travels. It's National Lasagna Day.
1: I forgot everything. This right. place has got me bugging, man. Crazy. Ceiling's falling down.
0: What I hear are excuses. Yeah? I'm going to tell you what I used to tell my kids when I coached my kids all the time.
1: Yeah.
0: Losers make excuses. Winners make a difference.
1: Oh, my goodness.
0: All right, so
1: you're ridiculous.
0: Got to really quick tell you, if you're having any issues with your electrical, maybe your oven doesn't work, so you can't make a lasagna, right?
1: That's it.
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0: 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All right. Did you know that minivans are cool again?
1: Really?
0: I never knew they were cool in the first place, cool again because a growing number of millennial parents are giving them a second look. According to Edmunds, minivan sales went up 21% in 2025, with almost 400,000 sold in the United States. And it seems like the Toyota Sienna is the crown jewel. It's so popular that it's only spending about 18 days on dealer lots before it gets sold. Parents are saying that the sliding doors make loading kids simpler. Plus, they're about $4,000 cheaper than a comparable three-row SUV. So it's no longer your mom's minivan. They're cool now. Get with the times, people. You know how many lasagnas you can put in a minivan?
1: Lord have mercy. This is the longest day ever.
0: And by the way, some of these come with as many as 18 cup holders.
1: I don't even know 18 people.
0: I mean, none of your passengers will ever spill a drink again.
1: 18 cup holders?
0: You get thirsty when you're eating lasagna.
1: Oh, my God.
0: Uh-huh. True. Oh, the writers just sent me a list.
1: I'm sure they did.
0: What is this? Top reasons minivans were never not cool. Oh. Okay. Top reasons minivans were never not cool. If there's ever global food shortage, you could live off all of the Cheerios that are on the floor.
1: Oh, my goodness.
0: They have spacious bumpers for all those stickers announcing your kid made the honor roll. It's mathematically impossible to run out of drink holders.
1: Yeah.
0: You never have to waste money on expensive accessories like tail fins or flame decals, because what's the point of that? Can you seat your least favorite kid two rows away in a Porsche? Didn't think so.
1: Wow.
0: let's see. Wait. Christopher Nolan just made a hit movie about one? Oh, that's a Honda Odyssey, isn't it? That was dumb. He just made a movie called The Odyssey. So.
1: Oh,
0: not the
1: yeah.
0: Honda Odyssey, whatever.
1: Oh, God. Dad joke.
0: Horrible dad joke. All right. There you go. It's National Lasagna Day. Everybody celebrate. Except for me.
1: I hate you.
0: I know, little buddy. I know. Stop. Sorry, my tummy's wanting to get into the argument. Just calm down, bud. Hey there, it's Mojo. Make sure you join me this Friday on Lucas Ferry in Athens at Food City. 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
1: I like that. That's good.
0: Hey, good morning. Welcome to the Mojo Radio Show. Sorry, feeling a little some way.
2: Feeling a certain way?
0: Yeah, just certain, you know. I know a little bit. My tummy is...
1: Oh, Lord.
0: He's really hangry and letting me hear it. He's trying to let you hear it, but you're too far away, and he's locked inside. Hangry. See, he's not really getting the message across.
2: Oh, it's come fully across, trust me.
0: All right. Jeez. All right, you know what time it is, right?
2: Yes.
0: It's time for us all to get a little edumacated with our five random facts.
3: It's that time of the morning where we share important facts to make you smarter than everyone else.
4: Knowledge is power.
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6: I can't wait to learn.
7: Be careful.
6: What?
3: It's now time for your five random facts.
0: All right, let's see if they made up for yesterday.
2: All right.
0: I felt like they mailed it in yesterday.
2: Mm-hmm.
0: All right, here we go. Random fact number one. People who are colorblind are less likely to be picky eaters. Really?
2: Interesting.
0: That is interesting. I don't know why, but okay. Mm-hmm. Number two, in 1969, a musician named Jim Sullivan recorded an album called UFO, which featured strange lyrics about leaving his family and being abducted by aliens. He disappeared 6 years later without a trace. Wow. The only evidence was his abandoned car, which was found on a desert road.
2: What?
0: All right, we're going to go back to that because I want to hear the title track. We'll go back to that in a minute. Number three, the word almost is the longest common word in the English language to have all of its letters in alphabetical order. Wow.
2: All right. Interesting.
0: Number four,
2: mm-hmm.
0: Viagra,
2: mm-hmm.
0: when dissolved in water, can make cut flowers stay erect for up to a week longer than they usually would. Huh.
2: Why can't you just say, have cut flowers stay straight up? Or
0: that's what erect means. I don't know if you, maybe I should buy you, maybe I'll get you a thesaurus.
2: No, I don't want to hear that word when you have the other word in the same sentence. Just stand tall.
0: I'm trying to help you with your floral arrangements, okay? Don't get mad at me because I got a green thumb.
2: I'm not old enough to be on this show.
0: By the way, I don't know why she's upset. I mean, does anybody else mind? Viagra, when dissolved in water, can make cut flowers stay erect for up to a week longer than they usually would. Wait, what is the problem?
2: I hate that word.
0: What, Viagra? You hate that word?
2: It's both of those together.
0: Just what? Move flowers?
2: On. You're an idiot. No.
0: I can buy my flowers. Anyway, I can buy erect flowers.
2: Oh my God.
0: All right, number five. Spiked and stubbed dog collars date back to the days of the ancient Greeks, who would give their sheep dogs sharp spiked collars to protect their necks from wolves while they watched over a shepherd's flock at night.
2: Interesting. Okay.
0: All right. I know you're still thinking about the flower thing. It's not my fault.
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0: I know what would taste so good to me.
1: Set myself up for that one.
0: Good morning. Welcome to the Mojo Radio Show, who is still lasagna-ness? Not lasagna. We don't have any lasagna. We don't have any lasagna on National Lasagna Day. Because somebody who never forgets dates forgot this one. I'm sorry. Am I taking it too far now?
1: 2.5 hours in.
0: I'm just saying, you got 1.5 hours left of this. Did you know that some of the most common items that we use every day are working double duty?
1: You said duty.
0: Oh, look, now who's the 12-year-old? Mrs. I don't like stiff flowers. Here are some objects that have hidden features that make life a little easier. The raised bumps on the F and J keys help you position your hands correctly without looking at the keyboard.
1: Mm-hmm.
0: Number two, the arrow next to your fuel gauge points to the side of the car where the gas cap is located.
1: There you go.
0: Number three, the tiny hole in padlocks helps drain water and provides a spot for lubrication if the lock starts sticking.
1: Interesting.
0: Number four, the hole in a pasta spoon drains water and measures about 1 serving of dry spaghetti. Number five, the small hole at the end of a tape measure can catch onto a nail or a screw, which means measuring can be a one-person job.
1: Mm-hmm.
0: Number six, the black dots around a windshield help protect the adhesive that holds the glass in place. It also helps with heat distribution.
1: Is that like right around the edges?
0: Yeah, you see that?
1: Interesting.
0: Yeah.
1: Kind of figured that, but
0: number seven, the loop on the back of some dress shirts was designed so the shirt could be hung without wrinkling it. Hmm. Now, are there any other everyday items that serve two purposes or have a second? Like I can. My Bic lighter is also a bottle opener.
1: Really?
0: Mm-hmm. Any Bic lighter is a bottle opener.
1: I didn't know that.
0: You just got to know what you're doing, yeah.
1: Interesting. I just usually use the edge of the counter and pop it.
0: Yeah, well, that's amateur.
1: I know.
0: Anything else you can think of that has dual purposes? Everyday items.
1: I don't know. Nothing on top of my head.
0: No? Okay. All right. If you can think of anything, text it to us. 866-476-1043. I'm just curious. What else you got out there? Dual purposes for the everyday item. You know, they're designed for one thing, but there's actually another thing that you can use it for.
1: Okay.
0: Yes.
1: So my dryer sheet.
0: Mm-hmm.
1: After I, you know, instead of just taking it out and throwing it away, I actually use it to clean the lint trap.
0: Really?
1: Mm-hmm.
0: I did not know that. Why?
1: Yeah. I don't know. Instead of like,
0: I don't know.
1: Instead of just, I don't know, I've always done it. That's what I use it for. So my old dryer sheet, I'll pull out the lint trap, which is double. So instead of like trying to lick my finger or trying to
0: lick your finger,
1: lick your finger to get the
0: lint off. Why would you lick your
1: off,
0: finger?
1: Just start it to get it going.
0: What?
1: Yeah. Anyway. Back to me. So I use the dryer sheet to start it, and it picks it all off.
0: Huh. Okay. Let's see. Somebody just texted in.
1: Okay.
0: Viagra.
1: Oh, Jesus.
0: Yeah. I'm just saying. It's got a double purpose, right?
1: Yep.
0: It's not what we started with, but you're right. It was in our random facts, so it counts.
1: You tuck that in.
0: I did not. I did not. I don't know who this is, but they texted in. Yeah.
1: Hmm.
0: And they're right.
1: Yeah.
0: They should sell those at the florist. Like, you know, when you go buy flowers, they should sell that. As, you know, they can call it something else if they wanted to, but I mean, but sell it. I mean, if it makes your flower stiffer longer, I mean, why wouldn't you? Right? I mean, I wonder though, if like your flowers stay long, stay stiff too long, if you got to take them to like a botanist or something, you know?
2: ZYP.
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0: 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Good morning and welcome to the Mojo Radio Show. It is 8:43. Let me get an update on our temperature here because I hate when I tell you guys and I'm off by a couple of degrees. It's 82.
1: High of 91 today. Sunshine and clouds mix. More cloudy this morning. A chance of rain and a thunderstorm later.
0: We got a couple of great things coming up this weekend, actually. Friday, mm-hmm. I'm going to be at down the road here in Athens. Food City, right?
1: Mm-hmm.
0: Brand new Food City in Athens. I'll be out there from 11 until 1, so we'll go there shortly after the show. And then on Saturday...
1: Man, I'm so busy.
0: You're gonna be all over the place.
1: I am excited for Make It Personal, ZYP's official promotional provider. They are having their print and run. This is an annual thing. Proceeds from each shirt that's sold goes to Madison City Schools. And what's going to be great is that you can walk up, pick out whatever design from whatever Madison City school that you know you're a part of or you want swag from. They can print it for you. 15 seconds is what Tristan told us last week, and you have your T-shirt or whatever. They're going to have a whole bunch of stuff out there, but it's going to be a big deal for Madison City Schools. They're going to have all the logos. I plan to kind of stock up on some James Clemens
0: sure.
1: band stuff.
0: Sure.
1: You know? I'm going to broadcasting live out there at Make It Personal on Sullivan Street from 12 to 2. So we're going to be out there. And then I'm going to be at Whataburger, their in Decatur. They're having a back to school event that's going to be going on all day. But we're going to be broadcasting live from 4 to 6. And it's going to be a really great weekend, busy weekend. But it's going to be a lot of fun because we're out hanging out with all the listeners.
0: So absolutely. I just emailed our folks over there at Make It Personal, actually.
1: Taylor.
0: She's so sweet. I don't know what time they get in, but send her an email because I'm going to be ordering some other things.
1: Yeah.
0: From there. And they really are good people to work with and work for. And for us mm-hmm. at WZYP, when we order things, it's amazing how quickly the turnaround is.
1: Yeah, I'm doing a restock of all the great, you know, all of our swag that they've made for us. And I placed the order last week and I'm picking it up tomorrow.
0: See? That's what I mean.
1: I mean, it's so great. Yeah. It's so great.
0: Fantastic. So, yeah, go out there, see Make It Personal. It's going to be a lot of good times for you Madison folks this weekend. Mm-hmm. I'm telling you. You're going to stock up. You got a child in any one of the extracurriculars out there.
1: They have everything.
0: Or even just a student there.
1: I mean, yeah.
0: And the good part about that event, too, is not only can they get all your stuff done and everything, mm-hmm. a portion of it all goes to the school,
1: mm-hmm.
0: which is also
1: for
0: amazing.
1: Each item. So go check it out. Print and run with Make It Personal on Saturday.
0: All right. So they used to say you should find a career that you enjoy. But now... You're just supposed to find a few small things that make it tolerable, apparently.
1: Oh, okay.
0: According to a new report, Gen Zers are trying to enhance their workplace culture with so-called, ready for this?
1: Mm-hmm.
0: Micro joys.
1: Oh, jeez, Pete.
0: Those are small moments that make the workday more enjoyable, productive, and sustainable. A survey talked to more than 500 young adults between the ages of 18 and 25. 79% of them said taking short breaks makes their workday more enjoyable, while 75% said those breaks help them perform better at work. And 77% said they intentionally build micro joys into their workday. This could be stuff like stepping outside for fresh air, chatting with cool coworkers, or enjoying a snack they like or a favorite beverage. Yeah.
1: Okay. Not all Gen Z.
0: Mm.
1: Exhausting. Mm-hmm. It's just exhausting.
0: Mm-hmm. Yeah.
1: What do we do?
0: You know, I'll tell you, you want me to find some micro joy?
1: What's your micro joy?
0: Cancel a meeting. You cancel a meeting, I just got a little micro joy.
1: You know what? That's straight up facts. It's the small thing. That's, you know what? You're right. You're right.
0: Yeah, don't make me, don't make me take a survey, work survey.
1: Yeah.
0: Yeah. Don't send me to remedial class when it comes to the cyber stuff, you know?
1: Yeah.
0: Hey, trick me sometimes. They'll send me an email. Yeah. Say to click this thing, mm-hmm. and it looks like it came from somebody important.
1: Mm-hmm.
0: I click it. Guess what? Remedial class. Immediately. They're like, you failed, buddy. You know what? You want a little micro joy? Stop sending me those. That'll give me plenty of micro joy.
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0: 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Welcome to the Mojo Radio Show. It is 9:12 right now. It is also cloudy skies outside. It is 82 degrees.
1: Thought it was peaks of sunshine, but now it's just partly cloudy. Stray shower or thunderstorm is possible.
0: Why not?
1: Can I take a moment and brag on my kid?
0: Oh, yeah, of course.
1: So Logan is a part of the James Clemens High School marching band.
0: Yes.
1: Also, he's part of the competition band.
0: Okay.
1: My kiddo, out of 26 or 27 trombone players, he is eighth as a freshman.
0: Nice.
1: I know. I'm so proud of him.
0: Step nephew, son.
1: That's right. He has. He's been at band camp all last week and then through today. But we get to see the kids perform on Friday on their whole show, so to speak.
0: That's cool.
1: I'm so proud of him.
0: You got a good kid.
1: I do. I really do.
0: You got a good kid.
1: So I just had to brag on him for a minute. He's not even listening. He's at band camp, but I just had to. So proud of him.
0: I think he's going to have one of those stories.
1: One time at band camp.
0: One time at band camp.
1: I think he's going to have one of those. No. Stop it. No. Absolutely not. No. B. Adams was picking on me yesterday. He was asking me. He was like, so Logan got a girlfriend? I was like, I don't know. He was like, good. Tell him Brandon he needs a couple. And I was like, first of all, he's not going to be with anyone till he's 40. That's what I say.
0: That's what all parents say.
1: I know. But yeah, he goes, I don't know. I have no idea. I have an idea, but I'm not. I don't know. We'll see. I don't want to think about it, honestly. It's the worst.
0: No, it's not the worst.
1: It's my
0: fine.
1: Baby.
0: It's life. It's, yeah.
1: I know, but I don't mean I have to like it.
0: Well.
1: Anyways. Sorry.
0: You'll make it, I promise.
1: I know.
0: I promise.
1: I know.
0: Okay, so if you ever wanted a meal prep, your coffee.
1: Wait, okay.
0: You'll love this exciting new thing. It's the drink of the summer. Coffee slushies. They're going viral on social media. They're like iced coffee, only more work.
1: Mm.
0: Now, here's how you do it. You make coffee, as usual, then you wait for it to cool down. You could also use cold brew, homemade, or from the store, whatever.
1: Mm-hmm.
0: Then you pour the coffee into a Ziploc bag, you seal it, toss it in the freezer. Now you can prep multiple slushies. You just need separate Ziploc bags for each one.
1: Mm-hmm.
0: And then you want the coffee bags to be flat so that you can stack them in your freezer, right?
1: Mm-hmm.
0: Now once they're frozen, you take them out and start whacking them with something so that the coffee is smashed into chunks. Then you put those pieces in a glass and you pour your favorite type of milk over it.
1: Oh.
0: The coffee will slowly melt, forming the slushy. Now, if you want to make them fancier, you could also add a new, some pumps of syrup or something.
1: Mm-hmm.
0: And that's it. Somebody online joked, the idea of beating up my coffee first thing in the morning actually sounds like exactly what I need.
1: Beating up my coffee.
0: Haven't had my coffee yet. Let's beat it up first.
1: Yeah. Yeah. Interesting. It's weird.
0: It's actually pretty cool. If you watch the video on it.
1: Yeah. What about?
0: It's pretty good.
1: Your ninja.
0: You could use that. I mean, it's not. You could put it in there.
1: Yeah.
0: I mean, I drink enough coffee. I don't drink a lot of iced coffee, though.
1: I don't either.
0: I mean, every once in a great while, I might want something like that.
1: Yeah.
0: Interesting. But if I'm making it in the Ninja,
1: mm-hmm.
0: there's probably going to be some alcohol in there as well.
1: Did you know Buffalo Trace has a cream adder?
0: I know that. I think somebody gave me that. Was it you? No, you gave me the cream, the tequila.
1: Tequila.
0: But somebody else brought me the Buffalo Trace cream.
1: Well, yeah.
0: And it's actually quite good.
1: Really?
0: Yes.
1: Okay, well.
0: It is quite good. You should try it.
1: That solidified it.
0: If you need to try it, you can come by the house. I got some.
1: Mm-hmm.
0: So, yeah, just bring a lasagna. And we'll...
1: We've made it 17 minutes in this hour. I'm excited. We're making progress.
0: Okay, there you go. Hey, tell everybody about your friends over there at Arden.
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0: hers. More vivid and wise, what I feel I deserve. Yeah, 'cause I'm so freaking fabulous.
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0: Good morning. Welcome to the Mojo Radio Show. The hangry morning show. But nobody's to blame or anything.
1: I don't want to put blame out there.
0: Nothing. It could have happened. By the way, is Baby B. Adams.
1: Baby B. Adams.
2: Good morning.
1: Good morning. Or is the
2: I'm
1: child...
2: Angry. I'm angry, too.
1: Oh, God. I was going to say, is what the child says, hello.
2: Hello.
0: Yeah. What are you angry about, buddy?
2: I want lasagna, too.
0: I know, right?
2: If you've ever had Sam's lasagna...
0: It's National Lasagna Day.
2: Then you would understand why Mojo and I's bellies are upset.
0: That's right.
2: I wouldn't have even known, but he just had to play it for me.
1: Oh, yeah.
0: You wouldn't have known.
2: No.
1: See?
0: Is everybody's calendar broken except for mine?
1: See?
0: Am I the only one now that knows dates?
2: My belly would have known something was up, but it wouldn't have known what.
1: What? God. You had a softball.
2: I did.
0: Why are you changing the subject?
1: If you see. Nice segue. This is my segue.
0: Not a segue at all.
1: Well, I'm making it one.
2: You know what's perfect? After a long, night of softball... Wake up sore the next day. You know what a great cure for that is?
0: Lasagna.
2: Lasagna.
1: I'm about done with you two.
0: You're not wrong. I mean, last time I went to the doctor, that's what he prescribed. So.
1: I didn't see the prescription. I'm sorry.
2: Specifically Sam's lasagna.
0: Yes.
1: I was saying, you guys can go get you one. It's Publix freezer section.
0: M&M's got mom's spaghetti. We got Sam's lasagna. Yeah. So.
2: That's right.
0: Yeah, it's just how it works. I'll write a rap about it if I have to.
1: Sure, you would too. Sure, you would.
0: I mean,
1: wow.
0: I will.
2: Can I get a verse on that?
0: Yeah, absolutely, absolutely. In fact, we'll debut it tomorrow. About that, the day after National Lasagna Day.
1: It will be you too. Tomorrow
0: morning.
1: You're
0: not going to be here tomorrow.
1: That's right.
0: Oh, I see.
1: Yeah,
0: I see how it is. You just drop that no lasagna bomb and then walk away.
2: How convenient.
0: Yeah, that's just, well, look at that.
1: Yep.
0: I think that was planned all along.
1: That's weird.
0: It's not weird at all. Not weird.
1: Maybe you too tomorrow.
0: I mean, you could call Ripley's. They're going to believe it right away.
1: You think?
0: Right away.
2: That's good. Never heard that before.
1: Yeah. He's quick like that. Oh, goodness gracious.
0: Yeah, it's okay. Sorry, we'll make do.
1: I'm sure you guys will.
0: I have a little. I have another friend.
1: You do?
0: That makes lasagna.
1: Oh.
0: Perhaps you've heard of her.
1: Oh.
0: Miss Sarah Lee. Have you heard of her now?
1: That's awesome. I like that.
0: I mean, you know, throw a little wine over it. It'll taste a lot like yours, just to be honest.
1: A little Stouffer's? You do a Stouffer's?
0: Nah, you know Stouffer's.
1: Oh.
0: That's for rich people.
2: Sarah Lee needs to change her slogan now that I'm thinking about it.
0: Why?
2: Because Sam not only doesn't like Sarah Lee, she does it better than Sarah Lee.
0: Well, what is Sarah Lee's slogan?
2: Nobody does it like Sarah Lee.
0: And how the hell do you know that?
2: I watch
1: how
2: TV.
1: How does that everybody know that? You didn't know that?
0: No.
1: Really?
0: Not at all. Maybe we're getting a different Sarah Lee. My Sarah Lee works in the parking lot at Walmart. I'm buying lasagna out of a trunk. I don't know what you guys are doing.
2: Hey, that's a great deal.
1: That's a good That's true.
0: Good gravy. Dang, you can't hide money. You know?
1: Wow.
0: Man,
1: wow.
0: You know, with your fancy stuff.
1: Who knew Sarah Lee was fancy?
0: Apparently, I got a different Sarah Lee than you got. I mean, I get a lasagna and occasionally a cheap watch. I don't know what you guys are. Yeah.
2: How many of those steaks do you think Mojo buys when those trucks roll up? You can get like 40, 40 ribeyes.
0: I buy every single one of them.
1: We've done broadcasts.
0: I did a remote. Look. Tractor Supply Plus.
1: Yes, he did last year.
0: Last year, and I'm gonna tell you something. That was some good stuff.
1: Yeah.
0: It didn't last long in my house because everybody thought we struck it rich. So
2: I did some remotes for them in Indiana, and they got me too. But I bought so many.
0: Give me, dude. It was a great deal.
1: Yeah.
2: I bought so many though that some of them ended up going to waste because I bought so much.
1: You don't have a freezer?
2: I do, but they ended up getting freezer burnt. And I mean, I'm telling you, I bought a lot.
1: You aren't doing it right.
2: I bought a lot.
1: Wow.
0: You don't know how that works.
2: They got me.
1: They got me. It's good.
0: It worked for me. I liked it.
1: Yeah.
0: But like I said, everybody thought we had, you know, struck it. Well, all of a sudden, I was a clampet or something. They were like, look at there. We just struck it rich.
1: You got ribeyes? You got sirloins?
0: Yeah.
1: Barbecue at Mojo's house.
0: It's crazy.
2: He does have some good barbecues.
1: Oh, yeah.
2: I've never not eaten good when I've went to Mojo's.
1: That's 100%
0: that's
1: true.
0: Well, that's because Collins comes over.
1: Yeah. Collins can cook,
0: if
1: man.
0: I'm cooking, I'm just telling you, wiener cakes. That's what everybody's getting.
2: You've thrown down before. I've had some of your
1: food.
2: Yeah. Although I'm still waiting on that biscuits and gravy.
1: As I agree.
0: Now, that is something that every poor knows how to do, biscuits and gravy. Mm-hmm. And class.
1: Sausage, yes.
0: With class.
1: Yes.
2: For a year now, I've heard that your biscuits and gravy is untouchable.
0: The best. It is. It's the best, without a doubt.
2: Me and Sam couldn't tell you that.
1: No.
2: We don't know.
0: Well, because y'all don't get up before noon, apparently, on weekends.
1: What are you talking about? No. All right.
0: That's a weekend thing for me. And it's early in the morning. Mm-hmm. Get up, make the fam. Biscuits and gravy. And I don't even do it as much as I used to. But, I mean, you know.
1: You make your biscuits. Are they homemade or do you make them like from the.
0: It says on the thing they're homemade.
1: Okay.
2: Listen, if you're going to show up at my house
0: they
2: at 4 a.m.
0: They were made in somebody's home. I don't know.
2: If you're going to show up at my house at 4 a.m. and jump in my pool, don't be surprised if I show up at your door on a Saturday.
0: You mean again?
2: For biscuits
1: again?
2: And gravy.
0: Yes. You ain't caught me yet.
2: I did warn Katie, though.
1: Did you?
2: Because she wakes up early. Yeah. I said, if you ever hear a motorcycle and then somebody jumping in our pool, don't be scared.
1: Don't call the popo.
2: It's just Mojo.
0: No, I'm not going to tell you about all the wet towels that are behind door number two over there, but I'm just telling you that this has been a pretty good week.
1: Oh my gosh.
0: I've been playing Greg Louganis off your pool over there, your diving board. Your bedroom must be farther away.
1: Oh my goodness. Lord have mercy.
0: Anyway, yeah, I'll be back. All right, that does it for the Mojo Radio Show. I'm pretty sure we're late.
1: Nah, we'll be fine.
0: Okay.
1: I got this.
0: You sure?
1: Yeah.
0: You're not too good with dates and times today.
1: Oh, my God. This close. Throat punched. This close. All morning long.
0: As long as you fist up some lasagna first before you put it in my throat, I'm good with it.
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6: 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And I have to tell you about the Thai beef risotto. 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

0: 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I'm DJ Primetime 256. 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If you can hear the words that are coming out of my mouth, it must be your middays. 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Is officially in the building. 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Co-workers, check me out. 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

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Are you having the time of your life on this Wednesday at work? If not, it's okay. Bits and Boone will remind you to have the time of your life. 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

0: 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Spider-Man was not ready for the Hot Ones Challenge. Okay, it really wasn't Spider-Man. It was Tom Holland, and he was promoting the new movie Spider-Man. However, he still wasn't ready. Why wasn't he ready? I can't tell you that. However, he was recently on Hot Ones promoting his new movies. And, yeah, he had a little accident once he tried the bomb hot sauce. Yeah, it didn't settle too well with his stomach, and he threw it up everywhere except for on his shirt, which he just had to let everybody know, hey, I'm good. It didn't get on my clothes. And that is always important. You never, it's not if you spill something anywhere. It's only, you only get upset if you get it on yourself. Now, back to the story. How does a superhero get sick off the Hot Ones Challenge? You're a superhero. Hot Wings shouldn't be taking you out the game. What? Come on. Hey, so everything gets heightened except for maybe your sense of taste does get heightened too. And that's why he couldn't handle the Hot Ones Challenge. Makes sense now. His spidey senses were tingling.
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Do you remember when those crazy people climbed the Empire State Building and confessed their love for each other? 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

0: 106, Tennessee Valley. So back when Travis Kelce and Taylor Swift got married not too long ago, there were two people that climbed the Empire State Building to confess their love and get engaged. Now, out here in Vegas, well, or Seattle rather, someone jumped the Space Needle. Yeah, so two crazy guys took the elevator, bought tickets. Yeah, shout out to them for purchasing tickets. Need to trace that credit card swipe, by the way. Anywho, bought tickets to the Space Needle, climbed to the very top, went to the restroom, changed, put some helmets on, ran out the restroom, and boom, base jumped from the top of the Space Needle. Now, the law, they haven't caught them yet. They said they couldn't identify where these guys landed. They only know that they bought two tickets, went to the restroom, and came out with helmets before they took off, ran, and jumped. That's crazy. That is crazy. How didn't you... They don't have any cameras out there? People just jumping off everything nowadays. Not me. These shoes, these boots, they're made for walking. And that's just what they'll do.
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2: My stomach is mad. It's... it knew that today was National Lasagna Day.
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2: 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Settle down.
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And don't forget the 256. Tennessee Valley, if you ever wanted to save a life, guess what? You can by donating blood to the American Red Cross. So the American Red Cross has declared a national blood crisis for only the second time in its 145-year history. The

0: lives. Yeah. Come on. You ever want to be a superhero? This is your opportunity.
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2: Hi, it's Gracie Abrams with my new song, Hit the Wall. 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
2: Hit the Wall is sort of a pivotal moment in Daughter from Hell. It's the first song on the album, but it also, when we made it, felt sort of like the glue between many of the other songs on the record, thematically and also in terms of the production. It felt like the introduction to the album very immediately to me.

say that string, which isn't though. Either way it goes, this is the ZYP Throwback Requested at Lunch Hour. Here's Jennifer Lopez waiting for

0: WIPM DJ Primetime 256. And don't forget the 256 Tennessee Valley. It is time for useless information that'll make you shine smarter than your lunch today. And this one is for all of those people who look like somebody and everybody else but yourself. Check this out. Did you know that Charlie Chaplin entered into a look-alike contest? Yeah, and he lost. How do you lose a competition where you're looking like yourself? Yeah, if you don't know who Charlie Chaplin is, Google that. But I do know, you know who this is, Dolly Parton. Did you know that she entered in a look-alike contest and didn't even place in the top three? How is that possible? Now, I look like me. You know it's me, and it's a contest about me, but I still lose? How is that even possible? I don't know, but this right here is useless information that'll make you shine smarter than your lunch break.
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3: 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You know what I love doing? I love finding places that make life easier for parents. 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And that's exactly why I keep talking about Rocket City Tumbling Academy. Here's what I love. You do not have to be a member to join the fun. 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

0: 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Calhoun Community College is looking to hire a disability service specialist. The pay looks pretty good. Also, a head volleyball coach and a freshman seminar advisor, as well as industrial maintenance technology instructor. So if you got any of these qualities, hey, update that resume and head over to Calhoun Community College website, calhoun.edu/employment. All right, we got to stay employed in the Tennessee Valley. 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

93 ZYPM DJ Primetime 256. Don't forget the 256. Tennessee Valley, check this out. Something that I didn't know, but I did know. If the bottom of your shoe comes off, like the sole leaves that bad boy, don't grab the Elmer's glue. Don't grab Elmer's. What you got to do is grab the good stuff. Grab the hard stuff, Gorilla Glue. Yeah. Now, the only thing with the Gorilla Glue, you've got to be sure that it hasn't been opened and the air got to it, or else you're still going to be walking around with some boot flip-flops. I'm not saying Bugsy did it, but Bugsy did it. If you know, you know. Got more music headed your way right here on Huntsville's number one for all the hits. 104.3 ZYP.

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goes on tour, does he still yell American girls? 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Harry Styles wrote it. It's his song. I must ask him. Here's Gracie Abrams, Hit the Wall on ZYP.

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0: hers. 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
1: 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And don't forget the 256 Tennessee Valley. That is my time. I gotta slide up on out this thing. Head to the GYM. That's gym. For those of y'all that's going back to school and don't know no better, look at that. I'm already teaching classes. Feels like twice a day. Once during lunch with the useless information. And now during the afternoons. I guess lunchtime is technically the afternoon, too. Maybe if you didn't know that, just taught you something then. Anywho, that's my time. I'm sliding about this bad boy before I go. You know the rules. And if you don't, well, guess what? I got your back. I got your back. Rule number one, go ahead and find yourself the closest mirror. I'll wait. See, that right there was quite enough time. And if you can't find a mirror, don't you worry your little head. Rule number

0: at you, looking at me. 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I love you, I love you, I love you. 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

0: 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I'm Natalie on the drive. I hope you're having a wonderful Wednesday. Before we get started, repeat after me. I love my body and all that it does for me. I am allowed to take up space. I am grateful for all that I have, and I have all that I need. And today's going to be a great day. Yes, it is going to be a great day. We've got so much to get into. There is a new phrase out there called micro joy. We're going to get into that with your Nat stats. Of course, I've got the tea with Natalie coming up. I've got a great Nat hacks because it is National Chicken Wing Day. I've got all the deals for you. And of course, Natalie's nice news coming up at the end of the show. Plus, we are playing Crime and Punishment for four combo meals to my favorite place on earth, Chick-fil-A. Four combo meals. So today's crime, they cheat. Whether it's on you, whether it's on homework, whether it's whatever, they cheat. What do you think the punishment should be? 866-476-1043.
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0: 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Hey, it's Natalie on ZYP. 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

0: VIP. I'm Natalie on the drive. 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
1: This is Donna.
0: Donna, we are playing Crime and Punishment for Chick-fil-A. The crime is they cheat. What do you think the punishment should be?
1: You dump them.
0: Dump them. 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Yeah. Bye.

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I'm Natalie on the drive. Yes, we are playing Crime and Punishment for Chick-fil-A. The crime is they cheat. What do you think the punishment should be? 866-476-1043.

0: 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I'm Natalie on the drive. Happy Wednesday to you. And I did not know this, but Ed Sheeran has collaborated with the global girl group Cat's Eye. Yes, he actually helped write the song Animal, which is their new song. And of course, their new movie is coming out. Yeah, he actually learned about their song Gnarly while traveling to Mexico last year, and he expressed his admiration for Cat's Eye on Instagram, sharing that he reached out to them to write the song together, which resulted in Animal. There are so many songs out there that Ed Sheeran has had a part of. It's insane. Behind-the-scenes footage show Sheeran working with co-writers and developing the song with snippets and lyrics and... yeah, the new single Animal is a part of Cat's Eye's upcoming EP titled Wild, which is coming out August 14th. I cannot wait. And then their movie's coming out as well. It's going to be good stuff. But it is shocking how many songs we play that Ed Sheeran has been a part of. He's a music writing genius. What can I say? 104.3 ZYP. I'm Natalie on the drive.
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0: 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I'm Natalie on the drive. 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
0: Daphne, we are playing Crime and Punishment for Chick-fil-A. The crime is they cheat. What do you think the punishment should be?
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2: Braylon Marshall.
1: Braylon, we are playing Crime and Punishment for Chick-fil-A. The crime is they cheat. What do you think the punishment should be?
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1: I cannot. Oh, I cannot with this kid. 866-476-1043.

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1: That's right, Sam, I am. 104.3 ZYP. I'm Natalie on the drive. It is officially time for your Nat Stats, and this one's a little different. There's a new term out there called microjoy. According to a new report, Gen Zers are trying to enhance their workplace culture with what they're calling microjoy. Those are small moments that make the workday more enjoyable, productive, and sustainable. A survey talked to more than 500 young adults between the ages of 18 and 25, and 79% of them said taking short breaks makes their workday more enjoyable, while 75% said those breaks help them perform better at work. Yeah. 77% said they initially build micro joys into their day. This could be stuff like stepping outside for fresh air, chatting it up with coworkers, or just enjoying a snack or a fun beverage. Micro joys. My job is filled with joy, so I don't think I need to partake in this because the whole thing is a dream. But, I mean, yeah, if you're working a job that's not really your dream job, plan those little things. Plan a fun drink. Plan, you know, walking outside for 5 minutes. Plan chatting up with your coworkers and enjoy the micro joy when it comes to work. That's your Nat Stats. 104.3 ZYP.
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I am loving your answers. We're playing Crime and Punishment for four combo meals to Chick-fil-A. The crime is they cheat. What do you think the punishment should be? 866-476-1043.

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Okay, I need you to do me a favor. 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

0: 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I'm Natalie on the drive. It is officially time for the tea with Natalie. 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Ariana Grande is providing mental health resources for all of her tour staff through her new Brighter Days Ahead Foundation. 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I love this. One of the spokespersons for Backline said, through Brighter Days Ahead Foundation's partnership, we're able to provide the music industry's needs in a more sustainable way. I love that. 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I love that. 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

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I'm Natalie on the drive. We are playing Crime and Punishment for free Chick-fil-A. The crime is they cheat. 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

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It looks like Pepsi is branching out a bit. 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

0: Well, on the TikTok shop, I saw this on TikTok. 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
1: 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So it's always worth seeing what's on the menu that day. Plus, if you're bringing the crew, well, grab one of their ice-cold buckets of beer and settle in. And I have to tell you about the Thai beef risotto. 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It's packed with flavor and has just the right amount of spice. Not the kind that has you fanning your mouth, but just enough to make every bite ridiculously good. I also love that Salt has the energy of a sports bar with 5 big screens to catch all the big games, but it still feels like a place where you can actually relax, hang out, and enjoy a great meal. So whether it's lunch, happy hour, dinner, or you're just looking for a new favorite place to unwind, go check out Salt Factory Pub in Mid-City. If you happen to see me there, there's a pretty good chance I'll already have the Thai beef risotto on the way.

0: Coming back to you.
1: 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I'm Natalie on the drive. So it looks like Pepsi Cola is branching out a bit. 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The collection includes a Pepsi Vanilla Slushy Body Scrub, which actually it looks just like a Pepsi slushy would look, and a Pepsi Wild Cherry Body Wash. 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

0: 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It's Marshmello and Portugal the Man. It's called Phoenix. You heard it first right here. All right, it is time for your Nats Hacks. 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Happy National Chicken Wing Day. 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
0: 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Hey, it's Natalie on ZYP. 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

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I'm Natalie on the drive. We are playing Crime and Punishment for four combo meals to Chick-fil-A. The crime is they cheat. What do you think the punishment should be? 866-476-1043.

104.3 ZYP. I'm Natalie on the drive. Have you heard of coffee slushies? Well, they're going viral right now on social media. And it's just like coffee, but a lot more work. So here's how you do it. You make coffee as usual, let it cool, or you could use a cold brew. Then you pour it into a Ziploc bag, seal it, and then toss it in the freezer. You can prep multiple slushies if you separate them into individual Ziploc bags and then lay them flat. And then once they're frozen, you just take them out, start by whacking them on something to make it all crushed up. And then you just put the pieces in a glass, pour over your favorite milk or creamer, and the coffee will slowly melt, forming into a slushie. If you want to be fancier, you could even do a couple pumps of syrup, and that's it. Someone online joked, the idea of beating up my coffee first thing in the morning actually sounds like exactly what I need. I think this sounds good. I would definitely try it. I love slushies, so a coffee slushie, so that is something I would get out of bed for.

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104.3 ZYP. I'm Natalie on the drive. We're still playing Crime and Punishment for some free Chick-fil-A. The crime, they cheat. What do you think the punishment should be? 866-476-1043.

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104.3 ZYP. I'm Natalie on the drive. I hope you'll join us on Friday. Mojo is going to be at the grand opening of the new food city here in Athens, 11 to 1. Come spin Sam I Am's prize wheel at Food City, 11 to 1 this Friday.

0: 104.3 ZYP. I'm Natalie on the drive. It is time for Natalie's Nice News. Every day at this time, I'm going to bring you a good news story because the world is filled with so much bad news. And I heard about this kid about a year ago, an 11-year-old boy from Florida. His name is Nehemiah Turner. He is being recognized because he has reached 100 volunteer hours reading to shelter pets. This is so cute. The program helps kids build reading skills while giving stress dogs a calming presence as they are waiting to be adopted. Nehemiah started visiting the shelter more than 2 years ago and quickly developed a special bond with these animals. I love that. I actually just signed up to be a foster for the Athens Animal Shelter, so we'll just have to wait and see. My two kitties probably aren't going to be too happy about that, but I'm always willing to share the love, especially for animals that are in shelters. I love that. Way to go, Nehemiah. It's Natalie's Nice News. Hear it every weekday around this time. 104.3 ZYP.
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1: 104.3 ZYP. I'm Natalie on the drive. What a wonderful Wednesday. And congratulations to Braylon. Braylon called earlier. He played Crime and Punishment, and he's the big winner. So, Braylon, call me back. 866-476-1043. All right, I am about to head out the door. Don't forget, we're going to be playing Crime and Punishment tomorrow for more Chick-fil-A. Then on Friday, I hope you'll join Mojo. He's going to be at the grand opening of the new Food City in Athens. Then on Saturday, the fun doesn't stop. Sam I Am is going to be at Make It Personal. And then she's going to be at Whataburger as well. So come out and see us. We're going to be out and about all weekend long. Can't wait. Before I let you go, repeat after me. I have time to do the things I love. I am grateful for the roof over my head. My feelings matter. And today's been a great day. I'll be back tomorrow. 104.3 ZYP. I'm Natalie on the drive. Love ya. Bye.
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